0: Радио Джаз.
1: Baby, come on in. Let me take your coat. I've got some nice white wine. Lovely music.
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1: Selfish. Yeah, I know. But you got the kind of love that makes me want it all.

Радіо Джаз. The blues don't care who's got 'em. The blues don't care who cries. And the nights don't care who

Sunday blues. Good morning, heartache. Here we go again. Good morning, heartache.

So often as I wait to sleep, I find myself reciting words I've said or should have said, like scenes that need rewriting.

perhaps I should have opened songs forgotten in the morning. I relive

summertime, just like today. We laughed the happy afternoon away.

down and don't know how to treat him when he takes you on the town. They say you ain't behind him and just don't understand.